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1: 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Dreams are only made up in her head. She wakes up early, makes it out of bed.

0: 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So kiss me the way that you
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1: 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All my brothers got that gas and they always be smoking like a rockstar.